1999, y'all. Still representing C Block. And we just trying to let y'all know that life is what you make it. So leave the past behind and keep moving. Cause that's the way it's done. And that's how we doing here, club style.

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1: 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You shot me, then you pop me, I'm like damn, bum bum. I see the satisfaction in your eyes, bum bum. I love you.

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It's the product of ghetto blues.

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Bass like thunder in my chest, move your body past the test, eyes closed, mind unlocked.

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Baddies in a bag, sipping champagne. Pour that, they saying cheers to the game. I got a

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Bad girls with me. Got her feeling fancy, but she not Iggy. Drop top coupe, going ball like Britney. Keep it 1 million, we the biggest in the city.